0: many years on this earth I got left. I'm gonna get real weird with it. Meanwhile, block the wind. 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
1: Jesus Christ.
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We didn't talk, but he was still alive in the hospital. And it rained that day in Vegas. 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

0: show. And I want everybody in here, everybody standing up on their feet for some football, please. At 7:03 p.m. New York time, 4:03 p.m. Las Vegas time, 2 points to court, pass it away, y'all. Give me a moment of silence.
1: Death row. 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

0: only to hear a voice say,
1: 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I entered in my drawers to show that I was live. The holder and believed that I was 9.5. 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I was a rectified, I gave her the proof, and then I suggested a little woof woof. She was uptight, I said, hun, there's nothing wrong. I'm the sugar dick daddy, Mr. Long. 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

0: Hey, where's this guy, man? 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
1: 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Yo, did no one ever tell you about that youth named Leon?
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1: Have you heard about that Leon, you know?
0: No.
1: You're born back, yo.
2: 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H-I-P.

danger under the underground, devious with determination, solitudes crowded by isolation, wandered wearily for several eternities, gaining acclaim, using fake names, vanishing by sunrise, committing to the wisdom of the unwise, in buildings where if I wasn't a performer, they wouldn't let me pass the foyer, here I am, pulling spectacles for the uninitiated voyeurs, but being piss poor corrupted the discourse, as power functions on a sliding scale, so you might as well, you might as well, you know.

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1: Nice bitch with the fame. 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

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I pictured the listening session for a while, we still in here rhyming. I could tell this project would be received well. I could smell, I ain't gon' smoke that bullshit that you trying to sell. Raindrops in the bezel, my watch was under the weather. On the dock, rolling pressure, selling stocks to my competitors.

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Word to friends and them. Word to everything. But when I die, I know my words will be my only thing.

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0: 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At the end of the day, it's really just you and whatever you think. From air mailing you strength.

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Heal myself. 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But I let it purge. 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It was all a blur. Mother cried. Put their hands on her. It was family ties. I heard it all. I should have grabbed a gun. But I was only 5. I still feel it. Weighing on my heart. My first tough decision. In the shadows. Clinging to my soul. As my only critic. Where's my faith? Told you I was Christian. But just not today. I transformed. Praying to the trees. God is taking shape. My mother's mother. Followed me for years. In her afterlife. Staring at me. On back of some buses. I wake up at night. Loved her dearly. Traded in my tears. For a Range Rover. Transformation. You ain't felt grief. Till you felt it sober.

a lot, but no one believed me when I said he didn't. 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Hard to trust myself, I started rhyming. Coping mechanisms to lift up myself. Talked to my lawyer, told me not to be so hard on myself. He has an aura I hope to achieve. If I find some help, congratulations, made it to be famous. Still I feel uneasy, water watching, live my life in nature. Only thing believes me, spirit guide, whisper in my ear. Tell me that she sees me, did he touch you? I said no again, still they didn't believe me. Mother's brother said he got revenge for my mother's face. Black and blue, the image of my queen that I can't erase. Till this day, can't look her in the eyes. Pain is taking over, blame myself. You never felt guilt till you felt it's over.

I was never high, I was never drunk, never held my mind, I need control. They handed me some smoke, but still I declined. I did it sober, sitting with myself. I went through all emotions, no dependence, except for one. Let me bring you closer, intoxicated. There's a lustful nature that I failed to mention. Insecurities that I project, sleeping with other women. Whitney's hurt, the pure soul I know. I found it in the kitchen, asking God, where did I lose myself? And can it be forgiven? Broke me down, she looked me in my eyes. Is there an addiction? I said no, but this time I lied. I knew that I can't fix it. Pure soul, even in her pain. Know she cared for me, gave me your number. Said she recommended some therapy. I asked my mama why she didn't believe me when I told her no. I never knew she was violated in Chicago. I'm sympathetic, told me that she feared it happened to me for my protection. Though it never happened, she wouldn't agree. Now I'm affected. 20 years later, trauma has resurfaced, amplified. As I write this song, I shiver cause I'm nervous. I was 5, questioning myself, long for many years. Nothing's wrong, just results of how the questions made me feel. I made it home, 7 years of tour, chasing manhood, but Whitney's gone. By the time you hear this song, she did all she could. All those women gave me superpowers, what I thought I lacked. I pray our children don't inherit me and feel inside track. On conversation, not being addressed in black families. The devastation, haunting generations and humanity. They raped our mothers, then they raped our sisters, then they made us watch, then made us rape each other. Psychiatry.

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Pulling me over because I ain't got no seatbelt. Go find a child molester or some shit. 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I know I don't got it. But I look for that shit anyway. Everybody talking loud enough so they can hear me. My sister had the car yesterday. Please don't take me to jail. Get your ass out of here. I'm in Japan. They don't get no better than this, okay? Mainframe, what up, mainframe? Yeah, yeah, yeah. You know, my favorite kung fu motherfucker was Bolo. Bolo grab you and break your motherfucking back. And Bruce Lee was the type of motherfucker. If he tastes the blood, he gonna beat your ass. Bruce Lee beat the shit out of you if he tastes some blood. You can't. That's how you beat Bruce Lee ass. You can't let him stop and take that blood. You know how to do that, that's your ass. As soon as you start tasting that blood, run over there and tackle that motherfucker. You know what I mean? But don't let him taste that blood because he gonna kick the shit out of your face. 100 points, 100 times. He broke Chuck Norris' neck, you know what I mean? But my favorite shit about Japan is that motherfucker who got the little baby on his back. You ever see the motherfucker with the little baby on his back? He be chopping my motherfucker head off. Samurai with the baby on his back, that's a bad motherfucker. They have his son narrating the motherfucker. My father killed the samurai. All I see is body slowly. 'Cause you know my man Dilla got me in Japan right now. You okay? Got me a nice hotel room, and I'm hanging out with Lucy. About to order some sushi. Later on, she gonna do me. Skip it about. Fuck when you see your bitch naked. Skip it about. That bitch is cheating, bitch.

Dracula, Frankenstein, the Wolfman, the Invisible Man, and Hercules don't scare me. The FBI, Anti-American Committee, J. Edgar Hoover, President Nixon, President Johnson, Martha Mitchell, and her husband, or her man, or her woman, Ethel Kennedy, all the Kennedys, Bank of America, Chase Manhattan, Rockefeller, none of these people scare me. What scares me is that one day my son will ask me, "What did you do, Daddy, when the ship was going down?"

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1: This nation is built upon the decimation of the local indigenous population. Therefore, its very rootedness is in murder. And that origin is a part of its very heart and soul today. Its social institutions, political and economic institutions, are rooted on the violence that it perpetrated against Africans.

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Pulling up in that new toy, the wrist on that boy, rock star like Pink Floyd. 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Ran off on the plug too, like True Goy. 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That was 10 years ago. 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

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Circle round twice for the encore. 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When we all clicking like Golden State, and you and your team are the motorcade. If you know, you know. Been granting wishes like a genie to bad hoes in two-piece bikinis.

Yeah, well, you and Big Meech brought the tigers in, cause I was busy earning stripes like a tiger skin. 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
1: 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Fake.

Hey, look, ain't really much in the hood these days, trying to get me paid. 10 racks can't really do good these days, keep my pack so late. This buddy wanna link and talk about dates, she don't know man's face. I know that my links back home wanna see man paid, and I know that's great, cause I know I'm gonna

yeah, you be riding. Took a stop off for tea. Ain't really much in my G's. All going stuff on UP. I drop on fleet. Know that her boy on T. She won't take calls on E. Never post on the feed. Know that my link can't leave. Don't buy the hand that feeds. Double lock on speed. Rolls bring out OT. Might never come back low key. I was like, what the bro on a pedal bike? Cream through ends on my bro. Got a test on his phone. Told the plug bring 10 with a metal bike flex. And my dog on a text and post by the hole. Never tell when I check when a pop man's phone. If a snake try call, leave a message at tone. I ain't never took drugs, but check out my fits. If you watch my step when I'm out of my zone. You know

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I mean, the world's in denial, but they all know what I'm headed for.

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I could've fronted, but I did this shit how I preferred. I know I should be humble, but it's something I

0: I knew he and I would get along, but it's hard to crack jokes when you really want advice. I mean, what's it like to touch gold every time you touch a mic? Touching heights, no one gets to touch in life. 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Once in a lifetime, till I say I want it twice. One of a kind, know your everything is one of mine. Wanted posters with my face, they know who I'm wanted by.
1: So please act on my
2: eyes. Yeah. Yeah. Cold hearts and heated floors, no parental guidance, I just see divorce. Therapy sessions, I'm in the waiting room reading Forbes. Abandonment issues, I'm getting treated for. How much water can I fit under the bridge before it overflows? My son's gotta learn that forgiveness is a lonely road. The crib's on his wheel like motorhomes. Niggas love to try and test us like they know what we own. Chubb's got the magazine cover like Rolling Stone, cause we already know how they rock, they throwing stones. Whenever you getting bigger, there's growing pains. I got enough pull to make the city start throwing games. I'm out here making a

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Even more, you'll remember this hardcore gentleness. 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A story called

when it was face to face. Bro, I've seen the heart of a hood turn trendy. Kids lose interest, parks turn empty. Social media's got us all less friendly. Now can't you see the irony? She's got game when she types to me, but nothing in person that ain't the type for me. Asking can we go for dinner yet in the flesh? No conversation, no intellect. The future generation or the children of the internet.

personalities, forgiving little kids a warped view of reality, or blame all of the apps that make a killing and finding a sweet spot in your self-hate and vanity. Could you argue that it's borderline dangerous to take a picture of a girl's face and start changing it in one quick filter? Your nose looks thinner, your eyes look fuller, your lips look bigger, your software's bettering, your phone knows everything, if anything is getting George Orwellian. It's all connected. Nobody's protected from business collectives. Your info's collected.

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1: Children are the internet.
0: There are more active cell phones on the planet than people. The mobile phone is both a connection and disconnection device. It is typically placed between the human and its surroundings. Tuning the surroundings out

0: to your online identity. We ain't living like slaves, more like serfs at the tower. If corporations are people, no one man should have all that power. Self-driving cars, Google Play. They own 7 billion in housing bonds, 3 billion in public utilities. Look at Detroit, now look at the world. You don't gotta be an astrophysicist to see it.
1: Fuck Google.

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1: 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From the spliff that I left at a hell. 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

stars is a lino. I've been fishing for a minute, for a minnow. Only I know that a pawn is a trade and a rookie for a castle like tuition for a final. Playing hooky for a tassel, spend a minute on a minor. Winds on my window, ash on my skin when the record low temps feel the wind blow. 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

0: I wish that someone taught me when I was younger that my body is mine, that I'm allowed to say no, that I don't have to hug every relative, I don't have to be nice to every man that says something to me on the street, and I sure as shit don't owe anybody a conversation. No one is entitled to my body, my energy, my words. No one is entitled to me.
1: You have to feel comfortable with feeling uncomfortable.
2: If they don't accept you for you, they don't fuck with you for who you are, then that's not the energy you need to be around.
0: And energy is precious, and you can't just expel your energy everywhere. You have to be particular and methodical with who you share that with, because we are all divine, we are all special.
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That's why I only speak my regional dialect. Earn salute from the troops, can't buy respect. Speaking noise, you either poison or the side effect. Once I'm disgusted, it's no discussion. When I bring the drums out, it's a whole production. Cops out of hat, trust in the phrase where there was no corruption. Had to build for the hill, they only showed destruction.

play the game and water our message down. 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Right now, we're feeding the prison industrial complex right now. Our kids are going to prison because they're promoting these records. They're promoting these records daily that sent us to jail. You know what I mean? It's cool to go to jail. You know what I mean? They glorify these things. 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
1: All the villains is grinning. All my niggas is winning. Must I remind you one more time? 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We gotta show you niggas again. 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I'm done. I'm done apologizing. I am done being persecuted for my strength. You people should be thanking Christ that I am doing what I am.

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1: 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Do you cuss on your records?
2: Yeah.
1: Do you defile women with your lyrics?
2: Yeah. Mm-hmm.
1: Do you, fumble your genitalia on stage?
2: Yeah.
1: Whenever possible.
2: Mm.
1: Do you, glorify violence or advocate the use of guns as a way of solving civil disputes? Okay, final question. Do you guys respect anything at all?
3: Not a goddamn thing.
1: You got it. Yeah. Welcome to the family.

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I deserve it all, like minds and less enemies. Stock investments, more entities. I deserve it all. 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

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To the memory of Laura Palmer. The lads get covered by the awkward laughter. 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Up in one eye jacks in the hidden booth. 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You get caught, you will discard. Wild legend, song by the Nas, a problem. Roadhouse, many leaves, shoulders, blood, some jump, no flow. Trying to make the guap flow grow. Never fool you, got solos. 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
0: 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It's just to tell them apart because she's black.

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1: 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You know, like Dr. Dre. East Side.
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I don't know what's the shit that you was expecting. It's not got that all the doors, it's a simple fluid progression. 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

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And it's weird cause ever since the day I met her, I realized that you was nothing but the same old chicken headed. 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

Yeah. 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

laced up with the A-tub. I blaze chumps from the waist up. Play games, get your face cut. Shells bang from the green truck. And lay game down flat like an A-cup. 411 on a paid thug. With more cheddar than a lame fuck. 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What it look like, look like, look like.

necessarily that flip. Flex, barn, liquors, a slot shit. Dominate the punchline, intellectual punch time. I rhyme a 40, ghetto lunchline. Hot niggas at one time. They bust a nut on busting that. Listen, it's short. Average brother, ain't many more left. Raven images, treasure, pound measures, for sake of hip hop. Trouble, abuse, inducements, aborted seeds out of wedlock. Edifices of violence, streets of tri-color dot. This thing in this from the blood of streams of cheddar divide. Newly this paradise was having heard it, not seen it, blown into fist of prayer and jostled every first of it. Simple ghetto glorification, push the product off the people's supply. Side economics at its place in the sequel. Grandmother's praying, God listening to. Now what you gonna do when time runs out on you? Visions of glory, realism, a gas.

ship scores have been imitated. They spawn intoxicating that hope to what remains. I guess y'all might check in 1-2 and be dead bodies and pools of urine and midlife and dope urban ruin. But true is able, wicked ones that labeled did punish the man. Salvation beggar here who had the wisdom yet understand it's a battle. Dispose it while you can. Niggas appendages of evil as it fingers on Shaitan hand.

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1: 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Visions of blurry realism again. As broken really pass like sand through the hourglass. 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
1: 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Chicago, by the name of Harvey, Andy, and Rizal. And they're some very good friends of mine. My name is Justin Lott, Superstar C.
2: And I have something here. The first call of the night goes by the name of Shakia from Soundview Project. Kareem Everlasting, Equan Allah, and that's Rakim Basha Allah from South Shore High School. They always make dedications with world famous. Michelle from Bed-Stuy is checking us out. Dre B checking us out. A.C. from Brownsville.

scratching and give me a beat. 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

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Hit my little 98 Lux with it. 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

Jazz, cool cats, build this band with Max Red, Coltrane, it's just fast. Even almost fought Thelonious, a true live wire, though so harmonious. 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
1: Austin is the birth of a requiem for Mars. 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

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I run New York.

it says, comment number one. Comment number two is Batman. But comment number one was the one that we decided to use here this evening, because it makes a comment, if you listen closely, on what is now being advertised in East Harlem as the Rainbow Conspiracy, a combination of the Students for a Democratic Society, the Black Panthers, and the Young Lords. And this is my particular comment about that conspiracy. Comment number one.

us living as we do, upside down, and the new word to have is revolution. People don't even want to hear the preacher spill or spiel, because God's whole card has been thoroughly peeped, and America is now blood and tears instead of milk and honey. The youngsters who were programmed to continue fucking up woke up one night digging Paul Revere and Nat Turner as the good guys. America stripped for bed and we had not all yet closed our eyes. The signs of truth were tattooed across our often entered vagina. We learned to our amazement the untold tale of scandal. Two long centuries buried in a musty vault, hosed down daily with a gagging perfume. America was a bastard, the illegitimate daughter of the mother country, whose legs were then spread around the world, and a rapist known as freedom, free doom. Democracy, liberty, and justice were revolutionary code names that preceded the bubbling, bubbling, bubbling, bubbling, bubbling in the mother country's crotch. And behold, a baby girl was born, nurtured by slaveholders and whitey racists. It grew and grew and grew, screwing indiscriminately, like mother, like daughter, everything unplagued by her madam mother. The present mocks us. Good black people with keen memories set fire to the bastards who ask us in a whisper to melt and integrate. Young, very young, teeny bopping, revolt on weekend young, dig by proxy what a mental ass kicking they receive through institutionalized everything and vomit up slogans to stay out of Vietnam. They seek to hide their relationship with the world's prostitute, alienating themselves from everything except dirt and money, with long hair, grime, and dope to camouflage the things that cannot be hidden. They become runaway children to walk the streets downtown with everyday black people, sitting on the curb crying because we know that they will go back home with a clear conscience and a college degree. The irony of it all, of course, is when a pale-faced SDS motherfucker dares look hurt when I tell him to go find his own revolution. He wonders why I tell him that America's revolution will not be the melting pot, but the toilet bowl. He is fighting for legalized smoke, a lower voting age, less lip from his generation gap, and fucking in the street. Where's my parallel to that? All I want is a good home and a wife and a children and some food to feed them every night. Back goes pale face to basics. Does little orphan Annie have a

silly trait, motherfucker. Your great-grandfather tied a ball and chain to my balls and bounced me through a cotton field while I lived in an unflushable toilet bowl. And now you want me to help you overthrow what? The only truth that can be delivered to a four-year revolutionary with a hole card, i.e. skin, is this.

0: China if they'll have you. Who will survive in America? Who will survive in America? Who will survive in America? Who will survive in America?
1: Black joy. The will. It's the dimple that has endured, a dent so deep in a dark cheek, a wound without a scar, without a trace, the humor of hurt. It's the hell of being healed. Joy daps death, lives in the grin singing from the blood bathed, and a smirk testifies tenderness in a tear.

Butterfly in the battlefield. It's disarming. The swing set in the middle of a gunfight. It's dodging a bullet, hopscotch, double dutch, a fierce gaze, the side eye, the shade, the sass, the snap, the head nod. It's the turn up, the swag. Joy is righteous and ratchet. Joy twerks and taps, jukes and jives, Harlem shakes, electric slides, Duffy wine, sauces on twos and rumbas. Joy is rhythm and repetition. Rhythm and repetition. Hums in harmony is the blues, is a song in a cotton field or central bookings on a crowded subway. Joy is a song anywhere. Joy bees in the trap. Is a Zilla beat in the Middle East? Is fly, is finger licking good? Is pasteles with black beans or a patty and cocoa bread? Is fried chicken with barbecue sauce or buffalo sauce or hot sauce or any damn sauce? Joy is a recipe passed on. A language that survives, savory, sweet, toe curling, knocking boots, the fight, the fury, making love to make up, it's the glow. It's an entire day in a lover's arms. A carton of ice cream and a bed of books, it's illuminated in the aftermath, wrinkled lips, a powdered kiss, the shivering hips, the theater of our thunder. Joy. Joy is a story traveling. A rocking chair on the front lawn, a wind chime in a window, it's a barbecue in the backyard, subwoofers in a hoopty, it's melanin gathered in a room. It's the entourage. It's getting your friends in the club. 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It's a roof over your head, it's clothes on your back, it's free 99, it's having the rent when it's due or having no rent at all. 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It's hoops in a crate. It's opening a fire hydrant in the heat. Joy. Six block wheelie through traffic with no handlebars in the rain. It's the catwalk. It's the voguing. It's the coming out. It's a crackhead with a dime bag and a dream. It's a fresh pair of white kicks with a check. 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It's $3 in a tank. It's catching rainwater in a tin cup. 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Buying sunflowers for yourself on a cloudy day. It's a moon in the sky as if in a school play. It's your father in the audience. Joy is skipping school or recess. It's a screen without static, aluminum foil antenna. It's when the belt buckle snaps. Or the switch breaks, or your mom gets too damn tired. Joy is waving down the ice cream truck. Fresh lineup and a clean doobie, perfect coil to a curl, or a loose nap and an afro pick. It's the gift of gab. It's rapping your ass off, roasting or wrestling a sibling to tap out. Joy is your mama jokes until it's your mama. The first foot out the jail, the home.

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The food after the funeral or the parade. The blessing, the curse, the call, the response. The prayer, the pulpit. It's evidence of things unseen. It's the hallelujah, the amen, the Holy Ghost speaking in tongues. When the sun don't say, you don't need no cleaning. It's genetic heirloom. It's affordable promised land. It's the diaspora. It is the diaspora. It is the diaspora making it overseas or making it over the Mason-Dixon line. Joy. Joy is family. It's brotherhood. It's sisterhood. It's feeling another's dimple in your face. It's together. Joy is together. It's together, unified on the front lines. Our joy will astonish the world. Because true joy has always been and will always be justice.

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Hunger that make you 1 + 1 = dummies done. Mr. Blood torch the brain, scatter y'all to ash. After I smoked all your remains in the ash. Rappers is truth challenge. Geometrically, they goof truths and squares. Wombat poop for sham. Lawyers with a degree for Trump Academy. And with that said, they ain't saved by no bell. Screech is dead. I take you.

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Lips so soft with the strawberry gloss. You make a nigga fall like a Marbury cross. Late night calls, I got calls to cut off my bras for you. 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

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I bought an iPhone that travels through time. FaceTime and got younger me on the line. Soon as he saw me, he just started crying. I told him, relax, everything gonna be fine. He wiped off his face, said he trying to be strong. But some days he feel like he doing it wrong. I told him, hold on, and passed off my phone to my oldest son and my youngest one. Said, I want you to look them straight in their face. Do that look like you've been making mistakes. Fame is a drug you was chosen to take. Unfortunately, can't be sober and great. You're just like a flower the world wanna hold. They sniff on your petals until you get old. And then they dispose, a new flower grows. Can't take it personal, that's just how it goes. Soon you gon' notice your high coming down. And that's the point that I call you from now. This is the fall off, I'm falling off how. The rappers do when they can't find a new sound. Missing the day they was hot all year round. But life is a film that cannot be rewound.

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1: holiday,
0: three times holiday. 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
1: I would fly to Miami Beach or to Hollywood.
0: What a city.
1: Well, I'll take it away now.
0: Knicks,
1: on a
0: Mets, Yanks, Jets, Nets, Giants.

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Yeah. Your state of mind. Your state of mind. Your state of mind. Your state of mind.

The hours as the day breaks, Shireen now makes his escape. He knew the king, though refusing to give it up, was now effectively little more than a sitting duck. He saddles up to the palace built on shattered homes.

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Guards, escort this lad out, take his surname. 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

Nobody buying that. Sentiment is right, but your audience isn't racked enough. That shit is a failure, my nigga. 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You ain't gotta hide from the truth. Tell your family why you such a recluse. Tell your spirit why you feeling it's a rap in the booth. Dog, how dare you try to ruin her marriage? Claim you never wore a mask and how you don't get embarrassed. Boy, you selfish as fuck. That's really why you scared of being a parent. Boy, that therapy needed, I dare you to seek it, but I lose a bet. Your respect won't get given till we posting your death. It's clear you wish you got your flowers sent. You eat and fertilize the balance shit. Now go and stand in the sun and use them fake tears to water your roots. Take that mask off and tell the truth. Let's talk about it, nigga.

Allen? What's Ralph Cramden if he ain't yelling at Ed Norton? What is Coach Norton? What is position if there is no contorting? What is hip hop if it doesn't have violence? Chill for a minute, Dougie Fresh said silence.

these games tended to be heavily text-based. The graphics they did feature were typically first-person, with dungeons displayed in rudimentary 3D, and they featured a range of RPG elements, often inspired by or copied from Dungeons & Dragons, such as character creation, character stats, leveling up, acquiring new gear, monsters to fight that get progressively stronger further into the game, and an emphasis on dungeons.

pulse, and I make your heart bleed like my uterus on its cycle. As my wave forms and rises like the tidal, they did my brother greasy, left him holy like a Bible. My whole life is based on tactics of survival, marks on my body from beatings that look tribal. I've got a lot of demons, but I'm still spraying at you pussy holes quicker than semen. Jump out of my sleep in the nighttime screaming. You don't want to witness the evil I stay dreaming. I lost my virginity at 14. Against my consent, this nigga raped me. He was 20, it wasn't gently. But life as a bitch has been for centuries. I wish the devil would just leave me in peace. I bleed tragedy and agony, it's like a disease. And now these pills got me sinking like a shell in the sea. And you some shallow motherfuckers, show me what's underneath. The fake people that hear this song and judge me, but the real people that hear this song and love me. You gotta capture the beauty in what is ugly. I swear the art of mistakes remains lovely. So let me lay the cards flat on the table, it's all deep.

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Only the people are poor. 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There's been billions for 400 years. The capitalist European and North American powers have carved out and taken the timber, the flax, the hemp, the cocoa, the rum, the tin, the copper, the iron, the rubber, the bauxite, the slaves, and the cheap labor. They have taken out of these countries. These countries are not underdeveloped, they're overexploited.

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0: Damn. 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
1: You can't fuck with.

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0: 还没有堵耳朵。
1: I've been going through it all, yeah. Back all against the wall, yeah. Trying hard not to fall, yeah. All I wanted was the ball, yeah. I've been going through it all, yeah. Back all against the wall, yeah. I only get one call, yeah. Who the fuck do I call? I ain't got no friends, no. All I got is my fam, yeah. Love Fontaine shit, yeah. Me and Sloan till the end. Fuck all these other niggas, fuck. I don't wanna do a song with you, no. Unless you talking about some guala, okay. In that case I might hit you, right. I think I've been too nice. But this is where the shit ends. Pussy boy, yeah. I ain't your nigga, no. And bitch, I ain't your fucking man, no. I don't fuck with nobody, no. I never fuck with nobody, no. You can ask anybody, yeah. If they said I did, then they lying. Don't talk about me like you know me. I see that all these niggas phony, yeah. And all these hoes need to keep the mom out their mouth unless they finna blow me. All this could have been avoided, yeah. But a nigga really had to snap, yeah. Cause I've been going through it all, yeah. And ain't nobody had my back, no. Where the fuck was y'all at?
2: Where?
1: When y'all mama went down, down. Soon as I'm back up, up. Everybody wanna come around, no. But I've been going through it now,
2: now.
1: And shit is really still the same. So until a nigga count hundreds, uh-huh. I ain't playing no more games,
2: no.
1: I've been going through it all,
2: yeah.
1: Mix the drugs with the alcohol,
2: yeah.
1: Just for I can get away,
2: away.
1: But the shit don't last long,
2: no.
1: I always gotta come back,
2: yeah.
1: Right back to where I'm at,
2: uh-huh.
1: Swear that that's the worst part,
2: yeah.
1: Cause then a nigga relapse,
2: yeah.
1: I've been going through it all,
2: all.
1: I've been having these thoughts,
2: thoughts.
1: Whenever I get lost,
2: lost.
1: Would it be better if I'm gone?
2: Huh?
1: I thought I had it figured out,
2: yeah.
1: But then it all came clearer,
2: uh-huh.
1: Only thing that kept me going,
2: yeah.
1: Was looking in the fucking mirror,
2: yeah.
1: I'm just too damn pretty,
2: yeah.
1: I know your bitch agree with me,
2: she do.
1: The world would be fucked up,
2: would.
1: My face wasn't all in it,
2: I know.
1: Plus I gotta get rich,
2: yeah.
1: Cause I'm really that nigga,
2: yeah.
1: I'm Jordan, you Pippin.
2: Yeah.
1: I want a ball, no scrimmage.
2: Yeah.
1: Soon as shit take off.
2: Ooh.
1: New ice, new car.
2: Ooh.
1: I'ma flex so hard.
2: Ooh.
1: I'm really trying to hurt your heart.
2: Bitch.
1: Bitch, what the fuck you thought?
2: Huh?
1: What you thought that I forgot?
2: Huh?
1: Just cause I be off the drugs.
2: Yeah.
1: Don't think a nigga went dumb. Look, I've been going through it all.
2: What?
1: That's why I'm going so hard.
2: What?
1: You did this shit to yourselves.
2: Yeah.
1: I swear it's not my fault.
2: No.
1: I know I'm really about to blow.
2: Yeah.
1: And I ain't never been wrong.
2: Yeah.
1: Young mama finna glow.
2: Yeah.
1: I gotta prove these bitches wrong.
2: I do.
1: I don't do this shit for fun.
2: Nope.
1: Bitch, I'm really tryna stunt.
2: Stunt.
1: So I can pull up on my ex and make the hoe feel dumb.
2: Dumb.
1: I'm already getting paid.
2: Yeah.
1: Just off the features and the hooks.
2: Okay.
1: But a nigga never satisfied.
2: Yeah.
1: Even if that's how I look.
2: Yeah.
1: I always been a greedy bitch.
2: Yeah.
1: Always been a pretty bitch.
2: Bitch.
1: And I don't care how sad I get.
2: Yeah.
1: I always

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I focus on my toes, to the top of my head. I finally realized the girl was some more. Gave her $10, she asked for some more.

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0: A crime which threatens to compromise the relation between Nefer and Babylon. 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Friendship with Babylon is a friendship upon which rests the very life of our city.
1: Look, see my reflection in a sink when I rinse. 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

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I heard the truth is ugly, but that's the beauty of life. I put my mind over matter, it's division when I do the math. It's all lines of separation like I drew a graph. Turned down an offer when the money was great. 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Yeah.

0: still want it. 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
1: Saying all type of small mouth stuff. Man, we're going to rob him, we're going to do this, we're going to do that. So, after a while, all that died out.

0: And sometimes I stop to make an announcement, and the drummer says, so, man, I can't finish. I get finished, it just breaks me up, man. And it adds up, and it goes into the audio.
1: Right.
0: Yes, they know we have
1: second communication.
0: Yeah, they know we have a good time.

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1: Break him on property.
0: What's that?
1: Yeah,
0: that's the man. Nigga, you delinquent. Can I get those in?
1: Hey, nigga, pay this nigga.
0: What's that?
1: I ain't got
0: show here. Well, yo, check this out, nigga. What's up? What's up?
1: Yo, walk.
0: Motherfucker, I'll be back, girl. I'll be back.
1: Oh, yeah, you ain't never coming back before.

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1: We the infatuated undertow, born inside the curved straight line. Cracked keys somehow finding the beautiful black. White noise and outer space hands. It's difficult to explain ourselves. I see you. I hear you. Speaking in the language of angels. The luxury of the double tongue. Magic water people. A memory. A turn of your head finds a smile. Right above the water. Just a few feet to find breath. Ta. Wood. A shore. A safe place to build music from tears. The entire world inside one face. Nice to meet you again. We keep meeting our past. We keep running into our reflection. Introductions are a drowning exit. And we don't teach our children to swim. This is above sea level. I see you. I hear you. Coming up for air, adjusting the headphones, finding your tribe, a quick what up though, a quiet corner exchange, testimony, is a yes, yes y'all, coded hellos, Motor City Steel.

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Just slide your delicate fingers across my rib cage. 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Tilt it back slowly. With a cool, too real to be magic. 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They keep going till they can't find your sound. And

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Even told him that he was better than most. 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So he became a gun that he could hide in a jacket and make believe he had an erection all the time. 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And he'd shoot you down without a second thought.

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Salt Bae.

0: 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Late 911, where's the late crime?
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There's nothing is better for enhancing the chance of being empty in a hole of certain.